know. Okay, I know what it's like to have everybody looking at you, thinking that they know you, thinking that they

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Did set me back some, but I made it through.

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Never had the baddest woman in the game up in your sheets. 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They used to hide from you, lie to you, but y'all know we were made for each other. So I find you and hold you down. 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